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0: Classic Hits next right here. Ho, ho, ho! Guess what, boys and girls? What, Night Train? What is it? It's Friday. Thank God for that.
1: Ain't nobody got time for that.
0: You can shut your mouth, sister. I got all kinds of time for that. What I don't have time for is this heat. You know what? If somebody in the middle of winter this year says, man, I wish it was summer, I will probably beat the bejesus out of them. I just want you to know that. Eric Carbondale, happy Friday.

0: Classic Hits Next Train here. It's Friday. Happy Friday to you. I gotta apologize about something. Yesterday was National Radio Day, and I got all consumed in National Radio Day. How in God's name did I forget that it was National Bacon Lovers Day? Let me tell you something. I don't know if a lot of people know this. I love bacon. I love the good ranch, not the crap ranch. I love ranch, all cheeses of all shapes and sizes, and bacon. You put those three together on, like, fries, gift from God. That's what it is. And how can I sit there and call a self-respecting bacon lover that I am miss that yesterday was National Bacon Lovers Day? Not acceptable. Not acceptable. I apologize. I'm probably going to drop down to your 14th favorite morning show now. I can't even attain the heights of 13th favorite morning show if I forget National Bacon Lovers Day. From this point on, I just want you to know I'm sorry. Please forgive me.
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16: Good morning. Your First Alert traffic update at this time across the region. Our interstates are flowing smoothly with some typical traffic for this time of morning. I'm not seeing any major slowdowns due to construction or active accidents at this time. However, if something were to change, I'll bring you the First Alert if a crash were to happen this morning. In the meantime, though, be safe on the roads out there, and I hope you have a fantastic Friday. From the WIS First Alert Traffic Center, I'm meteorologist Chandler Jordan.
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Classic Kids Night Train here. It is Friday. Another hot day across the state. Good God, I'm sick of it. Totally sick of this. I said it earlier. Somebody that's wondering says, boy, I can't wait for summer. I probably will just beat the hell out of that person. I don't want none of that nonsense around my life. I don't. Celebrity birthdays today. What do we got? Usain Bolt, Jamaican sprinter, once was the fastest man alive. Quite honestly, I'm sure. He's 40. He's still a lot faster than most humans.

0: You know that's true. Brody Jenner. Why is that celebrity? Why is that on celebrity birthdays? None of the Jenners have done crap. None of the Kardashians have done crap. Other than take stupid people's money. Tyler and Cameron Winklevoss, 45 today. They're the twins who sued Zuckerberg for allegedly stealing their idea to create Facebook. They reportedly got $65 million settlement back in 08. Still bitter about it. I want to be that kind of bitter. I want to be the $65 million bitter. That's what I want. I want to be so bitter and jaded for $65 million. Amy Fisher, the Long Island Lolita. Using all that notoriety to become what? A porn star. Then did celebrity rehab and then dropped out of the public eye. Homewrecker. Porn star. Rehab. Goodbye. Put that on your resume. Jim McMahon, 67, NFL veteran. Dealing with dementia. All the beatings he took during the football field. Remember the Super Bowl shuffle? I would say he does it, but I'm not going to do that. That would be mean if I said that. Kim Cattrall, Samantha on Sex and the City. Police Academy, too. She was good in Police Academy. I like that. 70 today. Jackie DeShannon. Put a little love in your heart. Do some love. What else do you do? What the world needs now is love. Did you know she was also the co-writer of Betty Davis Eyes? Yeah. 85 today. Heavenly birthday today. Oh, the gambler. Kenny Rogers. Wow, he's been dead that long. 2020. It doesn't seem like that. This one hurts. God. Because you can never get a reunion. Joe Strummer, the Clash's lead singer. You can never get a reunion. This one is weird. It just happened. And she, I mean, she just died. Hayden Panettiere would have been 37 today. Wilt Chamberlain. Probable cause of death? I would say sexual exhaustion would be my claim. Well, because if you don't recall, Wilt once claimed he's had sex with 20,000 women. The man was just wore down. He was beat down. He had no more to give. And he gave a lot.
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It's Friday, and that's all that really matters, kids. 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Good morning.

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0: the Kids Not Crane here. It's Friday. Another hot day. Another hot day.
1: Well, it's not going to be as humid. It's only going to feel like 100.
0: Shut up. Do people actually... Are there people out there that love this weather? I don't... Because if there are, I've never met one. And I don't think I want to. Move to Arizona, for God's sake. To dry heat, at least. All right, your daily history lesson. You're back in the day. 412 years ago today, 1614, Hungarian Countess Elizabeth Báthory passed away in prison. She's believed that a blood bath from the blood of young girls would preserve her complexion. Over 10 years, she supposedly kidnapped 610 girls, hung them in chains in her castle as a source of blood. When she was captured, her accomplices were beheaded and burned. Why didn't they behead and burn her? It was her idea, too. I'm not saying they shouldn't have had that done. But I think she should have had it, too. 115 years ago today, 1911, the Mona Lisa was stolen from the Louvre in Paris by an employee. Vincenzo Perugia was recovered 2 years later. How are you going to sell that? If you stole one of the famous works of art today, how are you going to sell it? I'm sure there's a black market for the paintings and stuff, but still. It's so hot. 84 years ago today, 1942, Bambi was released. Man, I didn't like how that movie started. Bambi's mama didn't deserve that. Did not deserve that kind of way to go out. It's not cool. 39 years ago today, 1987, nobody puts a baby in a corner. Dirty Dancing was released, starring Jennifer Grey and Patrick Swayze. Do you know I've never seen that from beginning to end? I don't even know if I've seen any of it. And I'm okay with that. I'm good with myself. That adds a point to the man card. That adds a point to the man card. Never seen Dirty Dancing? Never seen Grease. There's another point. Good Lord. I'm racking them up today. 36 years ago today, 1990, Alice in Chains released their debut album, Facelift, featuring Man in the Box. What a great song. Great song. 25 years ago today, in 2001, Nate Dogg. Got 3 years probation and a $1,000 fine for allegedly kidnapping his ex-girlfriend, holding her at gunpoint, and setting her mother's car on fire. How did he only get off with that? Because his ex refused to cooperate with prosecutors. Can you say payoff, boys and girls? I thought you could say payoff.
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16: Your First Alert traffic update this morning. I'm seeing some slowdowns in the eastbound side of I-26 near the Airport Boulevard exit. So if you're traveling on the west side of downtown Columbia, you're using I-26, that eastbound lane near Airport Boulevard. Expect some delays to slow you down this morning. Also starting to see a couple of delays around parts of Malfunction Junction, especially on I-26 near Lake Murray Boulevard in Irmo this morning. Travel safely across the region as you get your Friday started, and I hope it's a great one for you. From the WIS First Alert Traffic Center, I'm meteorologist Chandler Jordan.
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0: Classic Hits Night Train here. Good morning. All right. I'm in trouble. You are too, probably. A new study found that adults who reported frequent TV watching in the late 1980s had smaller brains decades later in areas known to shrink in Alzheimer's disease and more damage to the brain's internal wiring. That explains why I'm in radio. Explains a lot. I watch a lot of TV. I don't drink coffee anymore. I know there's somebody who goes, what in God's name is wrong with you? What do you mean you don't drink coffee?
1: Ain't nobody got time for that.
0: I don't drink coffee. Study found that people who drank more coffee tended to have less total abdominal fat, more muscle, and healthier metabolism despite having similar body mass indexes. Pound it down. Pound it down. AI companies say they'll make sure to add watermarks to make AI-generated stuff easier to identify, and now there's already a demand for software to remove those watermarks. Don't even believe anything on social anymore. I really, not that I ever really did, but now with AI, no way. No way. Krispy Kreme is about to launch its new Pokemon donut collection, which includes 5 Pokemon-inspired donuts and a Pokeball donut. A Pokeball donut. You want to be depressed? This is crazy. This is actual real news here. The government, as far as we know, they're blowing our money. The government is really blowing through money. The U.S. national debt crossed a record $40 trillion this week. $40 trillion. Listen to this. You go, well, that sounds like a lot. But this way it makes sense. The national debt grew. It's growing at an astonishing rate of, are you ready for this one? $90,000 per second over the past year. When you hear it put like that, you go, I don't want to pay taxes anymore. Come get me. I'm not paying taxes anymore. Come get me.
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All right, the Darker Waves Festival. Let's make that appointment, kids. 8, 10, noon, and 5. That would basically mean that coming up here in a few moments, about 5, 6 minutes from now, I'm going to give you keyword number one for the day. Right now,

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1: Your First Alert traffic update this morning. I'm seeing some slowdowns in the eastbound side of I-26 near the Airport Boulevard exit. So if you're traveling on the west side of downtown Columbia, you're using I-26, that eastbound lane near Airport Boulevard. Expect some delays to slow you down this morning. Also starting to see a couple of delays around parts of Malfunction Junction, especially on I-26 near Lake Murray Boulevard in Irmo this morning. Travel safely across the region as you get your Friday started, and I hope it's a great one for you. From the WIS First Alert Traffic Center, I'm meteorologist Chandler Jordan.
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Classic Hits Night Train here. Morning. All right, if you missed the keyword a few moments ago in the Darker Waves Festival, it was... Wait a minute, what was it? Sell. That is the national keyword, sell. Text sell right now to 95819 and make that appointment to 8, 10, noon, and 5 again today. And of course, we'll do it all again next week as well. It's GNR now. Morning.

0: Night Train here. We might get some showers this afternoon. Maybe some gnarly storms. I'll accept that. Totally cool with that. That's fine. Hey, if you live in the Myrtle Beach area, or maybe going to the Myrtle Beach today, the Grand Strand, maybe spend the weekend there, plan according today, because President Trump is going to be coming in, stumping for Senator Darlene Graham, in the runoff, which is coming up next week. So traffic is going to be really crappy if you decide to visit that area this afternoon. So just plan accordingly if you got a weekend getaway, all right? Speaking of vacationing, is vacationing just an hour away from home way more relaxing than taking trips much farther away? It could be, in particular if you're driving, not flying. It's like, it takes us 8 hours, 10 hours to get there. You're stressed out. Maybe so. Maybe I'll do that. Go an hour down the road. Find me a Motel 6. Woo! That's my budget right now. According to a new study, 3 minutes of intense sprinting may beat an hour plus of regular exercise. No, it doesn't say it does. It says it may. It may. I don't know why you would need to have experts tell you this, but experts are telling influencers to stop taking pictures with sharks because this is going to blow your mind. People keep getting bitten. Never saw that one coming. Did you? No. No. Oh, great. Looks like this, too. Apparently, strawberries are going to be on the rise. Looks like we're going to pay a lot more for strawberries. That's good. A TV anchor in Detroit, Good Day Detroit co-anchor Ryan Imrani, couldn't stop himself from cracking up live on the air this week. Colleagues asked him, do you think you could eat beaver? I've never looked at a beaver and thought, I'm going to eat that. He laughed a lot at that. Hey, if you missed the keyword earlier, in the flyway for, what did I do with it? Oh, here we go, the Darker Wave Festival. Still got a little bit of time to do that. Sell is the keyword, C-E-L-L. That's the national keyword. Text sell right now to 95819 and good luck.
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Columbia's Classic Hits 98.5 OMG. Happy Friday, kids. This hour of music on OMG, by the way, brought to you by the Gutterman, South Carolina's number one gutter company. Do you own a Hawaiian shirt? Today is National Hawaiian Shirt Day. So put on your loafers, pull up your white socks to your knees, put on that Hawaiian shirt, get out there and profile it, baby.

0: Good morning, boys and girls. Night Crainer. All right, so I am a sandwich man. I was raised a sandwich man. Because my dad always ate sandwiches, still to this day. He can make a fine-looking sandwich, too. I'm not going to lie about him. Most popular sandwiches in every state. Turkey sandwiches, grilled cheese sandwich were the most common. Both were listed as the most popular sandwiches in seven states. Pastrami on rye. That's cool. That's good. Of course, you know this is going to be Northeast, Jersey, New York. I was raised. I don't know. There's certain people who are going to listen to this. Ooh, God. Do you know what's in it? Don't care. Bologna sandwich was number one in Kentucky and Tennessee. I'm from Kentucky. Don't judge me. No, my mom and dad were not cousins. Well, not first cousins. God, I love a good bologna sandwich. Brisket sandwich was big in Georgia and Texas. What about here in South Carolina? The club sandwich. Is that really factual? Where do they get this? Washington, D.C., go figure. You know what they love? Veggie sandwiches. No, no. Hawaii, spam sandwich. Don't knock spam either. I mean, it'll last forever. End of time. Cockroaches, mosquitoes, and spam. That's what's going to be left out there. True. Look it up.
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5: Your First Alert traffic update this morning. I'm seeing some slowdowns in the eastbound side of I-26 near the Airport Boulevard exit. So if you're traveling on the west side of downtown Columbia, you're using I-26, that eastbound lane near Airport Boulevard. Expect some delays to slow you down this morning. Also starting to see a couple of delays around parts of Malfunction Junction, especially on I-26 near Lake Murray Boulevard in Irmo this morning. Travel safely across the region as you get your Friday started, and I hope it's a great one for you. From the WIS First Alert Traffic Center, I'm meteorologist Chandler Jordan.
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0: gonna be hot anyway. 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Young William West is on the way next. More keywords coming up in the Darker Waves Festival Flyway. 10 o'clock, noon o'clock. Matt Scurry's got the last one for the week at 5 o'clock. Have a great Friday, everybody. I'm out of here. I'm Night Train on the tracks and gone. See ya!
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Next, Tears for Fears there. And lead singer Roland Orzabal just did his memoir. They say it's half about Tears for Fears and half about astrology. I'm not sure if that's true, but I guess that sounds kind of interesting. Coming up in just a second here, Bill West here. We're going to give you the chance to win the Fly Away to the Darker Waves Festival. Next keyword right after Foreigner here on OMG.

Love playing some Journey to get you pumped up, ready for the weekend. It's Bill West here, ready for the weekend with a new keyword, this hour's keyword, to win the flyaway, to go up to Huntington Beach, fly there, you and a friend, three nights hotel, a little spending money too to see all the acts in the Darker Waves Festival, like Psychedelic Furs, Simple Minds, Smashing Pumpkins, so many more. Text our keyword this hour, it's English. E-N-G-L-I-S-H. Text English to 95819 right now for your chance to win. That's this hour's word. We'll do a whole new word at noon and again at 5 today. So you got a few more.

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So we'll do another one this afternoon at 5 o'clock, but still a few more minutes to text motels to 95819 to win the Darker Waves flyaway.

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Classic hits. I was talking earlier about this listing, this ranking of the greatest female singers of all time. Whitney Houston was number one, but guess who was number two? We'll play her coming up in just a second after Springsteen. It's on the way.

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Classic Hits. Heading into a nice South Carolina weekend. Warm again, maybe not as warm. Believe it or not, we're 14 days until Labor Day weekend. Thanks for hanging out here. Matt Scurry, no worries. He's on the way next on Classic Hits.

forever, and that's a mighty long time. But I'm here to tell you, there's something else. The afterworld. A world of never-ending happiness. 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

This hour, music on 98.5 OMG is sponsored by the Gutterman, South Carolina's number one gutter company. Coming up, a guy that had a pretty good day at work, running a jackhammer and struck gold.

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are more profitable. Can't argue with that. I'm certainly against any changes, any modifications of animals, but at the same time, a glow-in-the-dark rabbit would be cool. A unicorn? Heck yeah. I'm not saying we should do it. You know, do not genetically alter animals. But it would be cool to see. Come on, admit it. On the way for you, music from Elton John, 98.5 OMG.

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Man, strange times we're in.

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Driving 5 with Matt Scurry. Officially getting that weekend kicked off on the way for you. National keyword in the darker waves fly away that we've been talking about. Right now it's Philip Bailey, Phil Collins,

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National Weather Service in Columbia has issued a flash flood warning for southwestern Clarendon County in central South Carolina, east central Orangeburg County in central South Carolina until 10:15 p.m. Eastern Daylight Time. At 7:13 p.m. Eastern Daylight Time, Doppler radar and automated rain gauges indicated thunderstorms producing heavy rain across the warned area. Between 1 and 3 inches of rain have fallen. Additional rainfall amounts up to 2 inches are possible in the warned area. Flash flooding is ongoing or expected to begin shortly. The following hazards are expected: flash flooding caused by thunderstorms. Source: radar and automated gauges. The following impacts are expected: flash flooding of small creeks and streams, urban areas, highways, streets and underpasses, as well as other poor drainage and low-lying areas. Some locations that will experience flash flooding include Manning, Somerton, Santee, Vance, St. Paul and Davis Station. This includes Interstate 95 between mile markers 93 and 118.

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Dial #250, keyword retirement. Today, WOMG Lexington, Columbia, a Cumulus Media station. Columbia's classic hits, 98.5 OMG.